0: 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I'm doing okay, you do it your way. Hits music only.
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They say the holy water's watered down, and this town's lost its faith. Our colors will fade eventually, so if our time is running out, day after day, we'll make the mundane a masterpiece. Oh my, my, oh my, my love, I take one look at you, you're taking

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somebody else. Energy. I'm doing okay. You do it your way. It's music only. Yeah.